Dead or Alive on Columbia's Rock. It's Fox 102.3. We got news outside the box coming up after Zeppelin, where we're going to be talking about the explosive diarrhea that is sweeping the nation right now, caused by a parasite. And, well, looks like they have narrowed where it's coming from. You might want to stick around for this, because nobody wants explosive diarrhea. No, no, no. And trust me, this might be something.

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2: Everybody's scared of explosive diarrhea. Nobody wants to have that. I mean, seriously, it's crazy. Well, check this out. Michigan, the state with the highest number of cases of explosive diarrhea caused by a parasite. Well, the primary suspect and the source of the outbreak is lettuce. Mm-hmm. That's right. They haven't or, however, even found out the specific type of lettuce or green salad to blame, but they believe it's coming from lettuce. So, with that being said, while the cases are skyrocketing in Michigan to 2,640 cases of explosive diarrhea, up 69% since Friday, it's really got a lot of people throughout the country looking at, should we be eating lettuce? New York City is another hot spot with the infection, with another 374 cases that are going on. And the parasite is coming from a lettuce. They're not saying from what type of maybe fast food restaurant or grocery store chain, but they believe it's from lettuce. And nobody wants explosive diarrhea. Have you ever had explosive diarrhea? I mean, literally, like, literally, you can't hold it in. It's like, trust me, stop eating lettuce.

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1: If a thruple situation opened up, would you have considered it?
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3: Like you're like it's a relationship?
1: It's
2: hold on, it's me and another guy.
1: We're gonna say
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1: We're gonna say
2: I can't handle a girlfriend. I can't handle a boyfriend for sure.
3: Women don't really want to handle two guys.
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1: DP.
2: I've seen like a Dungeons and Dragons.
3: I'm not talking about just the sex. I'm talking about living together and everyday life, Dave.
4: DP,
5: you mean double penetrating? 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
4: Eiffel Towers every night.
5: Oh my god. Never thought about it.
2: No, two dudes. 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
2: annoying.
3: Like a relationship.
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to any upcoming concert, who would you see? And who would you take with you? 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

Rocking some good old Aerosmith here on this Taco Tequila Tuesday. Get the tequila, James. Let's do it. That's what I'm talking about. Give me that lime. I need my training wheel. We didn't forget limes this Tuesday. We forgot limes for the past few weeks. Limes are in season, man. You gotta have limes when you're doing tequila shots. Right, James? Yeah. Hey, did you hear him? He actually said something on the radio.

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9 o'clock nightcap with Temple of the Dog. That is for John. He's hanging in Fort Jackson. What's up, John? Thanks a lot for checking in here on this Taco Tequila Tuesday edition of the Ryan Knight Show. Marcus, he wanted some Eagles. He's out there in Elgin. Marcus, what you doing in Elgin? Anything good? You want a little Don Henley? It's Columbia's

Dansville requesting some Journey's Lights. It's Fox 102.3 with this Taco Tequila Tuesday edition of the 9 o'clock Nightcap. Joan, he's hanging in Gilbert. He wanted some Def Leppard.

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Courtney in Lexington requesting one of my favorite bands, Offspring. It's Fox 102.3. Don't forget to wake up with your old friend of mine. I'm talking Dave and Chuck, the freak right here at this big old hairy Fox 102.3. Brian, he's hanging in Irmo. He's requesting some good old AC/DC. It's Highway to Hell, man. Time to reach over to that radio and, yeah, turn it up.

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1: If a thruple situation opened up, would you have considered it?
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3: Like you're like it's a relationship?
1: It's
2: hold on, it's me and another guy.
1: We're gonna say
2: I don't need a boyfriend.
1: We're gonna say
2: I can't handle a girlfriend. I can't handle a boyfriend for sure.
3: Women don't really want to handle two guys.
2: No,
3: you know, like one guy's
1: DP.
2: I've seen like a Dungeons and Dragons.
3: I'm not talking about just the sex. I'm talking about living together and everyday life, Dave.
1: DP,
4: you mean double penetrating? They don't want to handle two guys inside of them at the same time.
1: Eiffel Towers every night.
4: Oh my god. Never thought about it.
2: No, two dudes. Yeah, just it's
3: like,
2: annoying.
3: Like a relationship.
0: Catch Dave and Chuck the Freak live tomorrow starting at 6.
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drink the damn Kool-Aid already. I mean, come on. 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

to feel good. It feels good to go commercial free. Now, we're not going just an hour commercial free. We're going a full 2 hours of commercial free. We're still going to continue to go commercial free after my show ends. I mean, it's a good thing, man. We're drinking tequila. It's also National Mac and Cheese Day. 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Well, today is National Mac and Cheese Day. Make yourself a box. I'm sure you got one in the cupboard. 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

Columbia's number one for rock is this big old hairy fox, 102.3. Don't forget to wake up with your friend of mine tomorrow morning. 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

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Air Supply coming September the 10th. 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
1: If a thruple situation opened up, would you have considered it?
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1: It's
2: hold on, it's me and another guy.
1: We're gonna say
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1: We're gonna say
2: I can't handle a girlfriend. I can't handle a boyfriend for sure.
3: Women don't really want to handle two guys.
2: No,
3: you know, like one guy's
1: DP.
2: I've seen like a Dungeons and Dragons.
3: I'm not talking about just the sex. I'm talking about living together and everyday life, Dave.
2: DP,
4: you mean double penetrating? They don't want to handle two guys inside of them at the same time.
5: Eiffel Towers every night.
4: Oh my god. Never thought about it.
2: No, two dudes. Yeah, just, it's
3: like,
2: annoying.
3: Like a relationship.
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0: This Taco Tequila Tuesday edition of the Ryan Knight Show is coming to an end, man. We got no more tequila. We don't even have any of that mac and cheese. James Jenner is the big old fat slaw, man. He ate like nearly two-thirds of all the mac and cheese, man. Must have been hungry.
1: All good.
0: All right. What can I say, man? We're still going commercial-free. Got some Queen on the way. Got some Pearl Jam. Got some Pink Floyd. ZZ Top. Got the Scorpions now. Y'all have a great night. We'll do this all over again tomorrow night, man. Like a fat kid in the dodgeball game. I'm most definitely out.

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2: If a thruple situation opened up, would you have considered it?
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2: It's
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2: We're gonna say
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4: Women don't really want to handle two guys.
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4: I'm not talking about just the sex. 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
3: DP,
5: you mean double penetrating? 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
6: Eiffel Towers every night.
5: Oh my god. Never thought about it.
3: No, two dudes. It's annoying.
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1: If a thruple situation opened up, would you have considered it?
2: A thruple?
3: Like you're like it's a relationship?
1: It's
2: hold on, it's me and another guy.
1: We're gonna say it's
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1: you and
2: need
1: two
2: a
1: women.
2: Boyfriend.
1: We're gonna say it's
2: I can't handle a girlfriend. I can't handle a boyfriend for sure.
3: Women don't really want to handle two guys.
2: No,
3: you know, like one guy's
1: DP.
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3: like
2: a Dungeons
3: and Dragons. 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I'm talking about living together and everyday life, Dave.
2: DP,
4: 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They don't want to handle two guys inside of them at the same time.
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4: 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Never thought about it.
2: No, two dudes. Yeah, just it's
3: like,
2: annoying.
3: Like a relationship.
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1: The following segment is pre-recorded. Dave and Chuck the Freak.
2: We'll start with this.
1: Dave and Chuck the Freaks, pervert of the day.
2: Update. Oh, an update.
3: A pervert of the day update. It's the update. Airbnb host from Florida who was found guilty of banging a vacuum cleaner in a gated community near Disney World.
2: Oh my.
3: You remember this guy? Maybe you'll remember him when you see his mugshot.
2: Oh yeah.
4: Yeah.
3: Kevin Westerhold, 51, arrested after he repeatedly wandered around shared spaces nude. But things escalated when two witnesses later spotted him outside a nearby property making improper use of a vacuum cleaner.
2: Wow. Yeah.
3: The old suction function got him.
2: Shop vacs. I stare at him occasionally.
3: One neighbor shared photos and videos showing Westerhold pleasuring himself with a vacuum cleaner in broad daylight.
2: Wow.
3: Another shared photos of him naked from the waist down. Canoodling with the appliance.
5: Yeah, canoodling.
4: Canoodling?
3: What does that mean?
5: You know what it means.
3: You know, what I'm doing.
4: That's their saying in that. Yeah. That's the way they're describing it.
5: If I was canoodling, you wouldn't like it.
4: Strange way to say it.
3: He then walked to the front door and stood in the threshold as he began to use the vacuum.
5: Is this canoodling?
3: I don't know. That's jerking off.
5: So what is canoodling?
3: I think it's like cuddling to me.
4: I thought it was.
6: Like engaging in playful, affectionate physical contact.
3: Oh.
5: Huh. Canoodling. Like,
3: I'm canoodling.
5: Like, I've always known the word, but I guess I never...
3: I don't like when you do it.
6: You don't want to see me canoodle.
3: I do not want to see you.
6: It is uncomfortable.
3: Never.
5: So yeah, he was getting real intimate with it.
4: Yeah.
3: Ew, man, you got problems, dude.
5: Yeah.
3: He just pretended he was blowing a pen over there.
6: But I'm canoodling.
5: Yeah. He's canoodling his pen. Leave him alone.
3: So he began to use the vacuum to masturbate.
5: Mm-hmm.
3: He continued to penetrate the handhold section of the vacuum before using it to suck his testicles for further sexual gratification.
5: Holy crap, I'm not doing
3: ball
5: that.
3: Sucker?
5: I'm not doing
3: Holy
5: that.
3: Holy smokes, has any guy ever put their... Yeah, I'm sure they have.
5: Yeah, they have,
3: sure
5: Dave.
3: I'm sure they have.
6: Because we watched... When
3: yeah,
6: we talked about
3: I guess
6: this,
3: people are... Not me.
6: We watched a man finish.
3: I do not. Just gonna go on record. Don't put my balls in a vacuum.
6: Don't knock until you try.
3: Oh my God, it'll be whatever you're into. Not me.
6: I don't know.
3: I got sensitive testes.
6: That's good to know.
5: I think that's what he said last time, too.
3: What's the truth?
5: I think he's really told us about him a couple times.
3: Watch yourself.
5: No, I wouldn't do it either. I mean, that is too much.
3: Ryan is famous for his balls.
5: Well, there's no vacuum that can hold him.
2: Yeah, dude, you got an industrial one?
3: Shop vac?
5: I don't even think a shop vac and all that to find a dust collecting system.
6: You need a wide mouth hose.
5: Yeah.
3: Eeks.
5: Yeah.
3: Two witnesses advised the suspect obviously committing these acts for his sexual pleasure as he visibly reacted to them seeing him as if he was getting more turned on.
5: Oh, that's disturbing. You hate that.
4: So crazy to be outside doing that for everyone to see.
3: Then other people came forward saying, yeah, oh yeah, he's nude all the time. Sometimes just wearing socks, sometimes just a tank top.
5: I can't even imagine doing any of my own personal play time.
3: Out
5: in the open,
3: Chuck,
5: dude.
3: Nope.
5: Like, oh, it's
3: nope.
5: So,
3: don't even say it.
5: It's so crazy. Nope. That's so crazy.
3: So, yesterday, day in court. What does he get?
5: Free.
3: 12 months probation. $271 fine. Has to undergo a psychosexual evaluation in the next month.
4: Well, at least they put that in there.
3: Yeah, that's...
4: That's helpful.
3: He lives with his nurse wife.
4: Maybe not.
3: He lives with his wife.
4: His nurse wife.
3: He was a powerlifting champion in his younger days.
5: Mm. Yeah, well, he's nuts now.
3: Yep. You got it.
5: Oh, my God. You just don't want to... You don't want to bang a vacuum.
3: No, you don't.
5: I see him a lot. I got them in my garage. I look at them. I just think vacuum.
4: Yeah.
3: Yeah, I never think.
4: It would hurt.
3: Sexual device.
5: My penis doesn't even come into the thoughts.
3: Oh.
5: You know?
7: We got a call here once about it. I talked to a guy.
5: Oh, yeah.
7: With one of, like, the car wash.
3: Oh, he did?
4: Car wash?
7: Yeah, like that's the hoses you use to clean your car.
4: One.
3: That is powerful. Well, I guess if you want to be sucked.
5: The last one that I was in, the nozzle of that thing was not round. It was like a
3: more of a point.
5: There would have been no way to bang it. I wonder if they had to make the change.
3: No, you can still get attachments.
5: It's very powerful.
3: Man.
5: There's no way I'd want to.
3: Attachments.
5: There's no way I'd want to put wash? The car wash one on my parts.
3: The one I go to, it's just a big old round. It's like really basic.
5: This one is like a fan shape, you know, which you just can't bang. You could probably put it on you, though. But
7: yeah, it's stuck with me. I think about it.
3: That guy that called in about it?
5: Yeah.
3: Yes, man.
7: 15 uh-huh. years ago or something, it feels like. I'll never forget him finishing in a hose.
3: Guy picks it up to clean up his truck.
5: Oh, what's that on there?
3: Oh, goodness.
7: It must just be some chewed gum.
3: Okay.
5: It's more salty than minty.
3: Too much.
5: Oh, there's some on this tube.
3: All right. See, that's too much.
7: Oh, not the noises.
3: Some slurping.
5: Oh, there's a little bit on the ground here. I got a straw.
3: Chuck the freak rum guzzler.
5: No. Only.
3: Anyway, that's it.
5: Yeah, that's enough of that.
3: Hope he can get his life together. Hope he can get his life together. All right. On one hand, you're lucky to be alive. Hard to believe that you plunged 600 feet off a cliff. Your car ends up like this, and you live.
5: How did I live? That doesn't look good.
3: It looks real bad, but you end up in handcuffs. This happened in rural Northern California. It unfolded on Highway 263. A man driving a truck veered off the road, stumbled down a steep cliffside, throwing himself into a deadly situation. The white pickup ripped in half, reduced to a ball of twisted, charred metal.
5: That's a pickup truck?
4: Yeah, you can't
3: that
4: tell.
3: Was a pickup truck.
5: Whoa.
3: The driver, though, somehow survived.
4: How?
5: Makes no sense.
3: It lost its rear half as it plowed down the near vertical hillside before finally landing on a dirt path. The crumbled cab exploded into flames, leaving behind only a charred husk. He was not badly injured.
5: Oh,
4: what?
8: We get it. Your kids are in the car and you're not quite ready to explain cuckolding. 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
3: Hey, it's Dave and Chuck the Freak. 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

0: He says, I just can't eat before. But I mean, he's a rock star. He probably doesn't even get up until like noon.
1: Yeah, right? You might be right on that.
2: When's the last time you think he wore just like a regular shirt?
0: Not a see-through mesh one.
3: Oh, my God.
4: Like a t-shirt? Ever?
3: 91.
4: Could you admit a t-shirt?
3: 1991.
2: My girlfriend in high school is his cousin.
1: Mm. Stop it.
2: Yeah.
0: You dated Lenny Kravitz's cousin?
2: Yeah.
0: What?
2: Yeah, I don't know how it quite worked out.
0: Can you imagine if Ryan's at like a family reunion with Lenny Kravitz?
3: Oh, my God.
0: Come on, man.
3: Oh, my God.
0: Someone set me free.
3: Okay, so you're alluding to something here that I believe I've picked up. You're not sure how the math worked on it.
0: Oh.
2: Yeah, they were different colors.
0: Yeah. Well, he had a white dad and a black mom.
3: I don't know anything about him.
4: I don't know.
0: I believe he had mixed parents.
3: Really? I have no idea. If then, it would make more sense.
2: Yeah, I never really got into it. 15-year-old Ryan really didn't care about Lenny Kravitz.
4: No.
3: No.
0: There you go. No.
3: Oh, yeah.
0: His dad looks like our current general manager, and his mom is so Roxy true. Roker.
3: So true.
2: Sorry, I didn't know my mic was still on.
0: Is our current general manager the father of Lenny Kravitz?
4: That would be crazy. That would blow my mind.
3: My goodness. My goodness.
0: Yeah, his mom was actress Roxy Roker.
4: Right.
0: His dad was Cy Kravitz, a high-ranking journalist and TV producer for NBC News.
3: Okay. Yeah, no, that's way more stuff about Lenny than
0: Google, you could have brought that mystery to an end.
3: Yeah, he didn't care.
0: Wait a minute, how was she white?
3: Yeah, he didn't
4: care. There's some kind of Michigan connection.
3: Yeah.
4: Who knew?
0: Oh, that is nuts. You could have been a Kravitz-esque.
3: Yeah.
2: I don't know. I didn't see a picture or anything. I don't know if I believe it.
0: Oh, that's right. Could have just been a lie to get in your pants.
4: That's a strange lie.
1: Listen, people lie when they're young.
2: But a lot of women lie to me, Lisa. I'm a catch.
0: Oh, I got to get this guy. How do I get him? You know my cousin's Lenny Kravitz.
4: But he didn't even care about Lenny Kravitz.
3: I know. Well, she went for it. You just take a guess. We don't know. He could have been wearing a lot of leather pants when he was 15. I don't know what.
0: Ryan?
2: I was up to. You caught me.
0: Mesh shirts and leather pants?
3: I don't know what he's up to.
0: Well, we see he's got a leather vest. We've seen that,
1: oh,
0: right?
1: Yeah, he looks good.
2: Big bug sunglasses.
3: Oh, yes.
2: That was the talk of the town.
0: I wonder all the ladies wanted him.
3: Oh, my God.
0: Even a Kravitz cousin.
3: Mm-hmm. It's incredible.
4: Just learn something new about Ryan every day.
0: You really do.
4: All these facts about him come in. Like, would you ever guess?
3: No,
4: He dated Lenny Kravitz's cousin? And he has a hot dog maker?
3: That's two things today that have blown me away.
2: Put that on my headstone.
0: I have a hot dog maker and dated Lenny Kravitz's cousin.
3: Holy crap, this guy's incredible.
2: It could have been a lie.
3: Maybe. Just put maybe at the end.
4: Maybe.
0: Oh, it's amazing.
3: Oh, yeah.
0: I hope it's true. I mean, look her up on social media. I'm sure she has pictures with him.
3: No, don't. Don't bother that. Oh. Don't bother with all that.
0: Mm. You'll probably find out. If she's actually a cousin, she'll have something up there.
3: She's probably listening. At least someone out there is like, oh, yeah, that's a woman who keeps saying that she's cousins with Lenny Kravitz.
2: What a wild claim, though, if that's your lie in life.
3: Yeah. Oh, wow, yeah.
2: And pick somebody cooler. Better?
4: Yeah, really.
0: Well, now she's telling people, I slept with that guy Ryan from the radio.
3: Oh, that's true. Right? That's all I'd be saying.
0: I slept with that guy Ryan.
2: That local celeb. Oh, my gosh.
3: That's incredible.
0: Biggest balls you've ever seen.
3: Tell us about his balls. They're huge.
0: You're the new legend.
3: Yep.
0: That's it. Yep. There you go. We'll take a break. When we come back, what sexy license plate did a Florida senior get by accident? Hmm. Why did a dog have to be rescued from one of Scotland's highest mountains? Did the guy with the world's smallest penis raise enough money to get a dick enlargement?
3: Oh, my.
0: and Florida's effed up. All that and more on the way. We'll be right back on Dave and Chuck the Freak.
5: Previously on Dave and Chuck the Freak.
0: We're asking ladies, what is the one reason you broke up with a guy? It all stemmed from an email we got. A listener broke up with a guy who would have to stop in the middle of sex to take a puff off his inhaler, and she just could not handle it. Text message here. This woman said she broke up with a guy because he imitated Star Wars characters in bed.
4: In bed?
6: That's a trap.
0: Oh, how would you imitate Star Wars characters during sex?
6: Yoda! Have sex with you, I will. Suck it, you must.
5: It's Dave and Chuck the Freak. 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
28: Coming up here on Dave and Chuck the Freak, what sexy license plate did an old lady in Florida get by accident? Did the guy with the world's smallest penis raise enough money to get a dick enlargement? And Florida's effed up. What did a stupid bitch do while she was kayaking?
29: Oh, my God.
28: That has led to a full investigation? That's all on the way. We'll start with this.
5: The idiot criminal of the day.
28: It's currently over there.
29: Oh, wow.
28: Please hold.
29: Huh.
4: Please hold.
28: Thank you. Hot off the presses, this story. Apparently, the people who break into Walmarts are dressed just as haphazardly as the shoppers who show up when they're open.
29: Okay.
28: A 26-year-old guy in Tennessee has been arrested after he broke into a Walmart the other night. It was closed, but a few employees were still in there. And they heard something happen. They heard a guy smash his way in, go on a rampage. He was damaging merchandise. So they called the police.
29: Okay.
28: The cops got there. The man was lying naked on a pallet of dog food.
29: Yeah.
28: When they saw him, he bolted for the clothing section to try and get a new outfit.
29: Okay. Smart. Affordable.
28: Before he could find the underwear, he was cuffed and charged with disorderly conduct, public intoxication, vandalism, an aggravated criminal trespass, among other things. No mugshot yet. They have no idea why he did this. I'm going to say drugs.
4: Yeah.
29: Oh, yeah.
28: I'm going with
4: drugs.
28: Drugs.
29: Yes, for sure.
28: Okay.
29: The only thing that kind of confuses me is, like, to realize, oh, man, I got to get some clothes on.
28: Did you get a little more with it as you were lying naked
29: maybe
28: on the dog food
29: that's possible.
28: Pallet.
29: I kind
28: of
29: sobered up.
28: Drugs wear off.
29: Maybe once you hear police, you sober up. Somehow your adrenaline kicks in or something. I don't know.
28: I don't know either.
30: Drugs kick in when you hear police.
29: Oh, I bet.
30: I thought you were looking at me for confirmation.
28: No.
30: It sure does.
29: No.
30: It'll wake you up.
28: I know you've been through some stuff, but no.
4: Hopefully not like something like this.
28: No. Hopefully not naked in Walmart stuff.
30: No. I don't know.
29: We don't know. Anybody
30: would have to tell me.
28: He doesn't even know.
29: Yeah, that's part of it.
28: Was I naked in Walmart?
29: You don't
28: know. Anybody's
30: guess. Neither confirm or deny.
29: Yep.
30: Let's just say no.
28: How many people have been naked in Walmart? So many. Right?
29: Well, I mean,
28: so many.
4: I don't know.
29: I mean,
4: we hear about it.
29: It's a rare,
4: right?
29: It's hard to pull off. It's hard to pull off just walking into Walmart completely nude.
7: you know.
8: Some broad did it at a Target.
7: Oh.
8: But I think she was part of a weird methy threesome.
7: Oh, my God.
4: In Target?
8: Yes.
4: Mm-hmm. She had a threesome?
8: Well.
4: In Target?
8: They were outside, probably in the parking lot, and she went inside for something.
4: Oh.
8: Yeah.
7: What?
8: This is like the weird methy

0: Yeah, he doesn't want to be touched.
1: No, he hates being touched.
2: Those see-through kayaks.
3: I mean, it's for the right person.
1: Quite a view.
3: For the right person.
1: Quite a view. Okay, a lot of pervs in that water.
2: A lot of snorkelers.
1: Oh, yeah. Oh, my God. It's terrible stuff.
2: You see a guy.
1: Terrible stuff.
2: On the other side. It's an interesting. Unfortunately, most of them aren't that.
1: No, my God.
2: In
1: no.
2: that shape.
1: No.
2: The see-through. Mm-mm. Thing.
4: I mean, I do think, yeah, I mean, it is a wild choice to be like, wow, it's super hot out. Let's kayak in a glass boat.
2: Well, it's plastic, I'm sure.
4: No, yeah. But I'm just, yeah, or... but I'm just saying, like, you have to paddle. I'm not doing this in the heat.
0: Well, no.
4: So it's a wild choice. It keeps some of us bigger people away is what I'm trying to say.
0: You're safe from that.
4: Yeah, you're a little bit safe.
2: It gets a little chillier. You're out there and you're see-through.
4: It'd be wild to throw someone off with like a thong on or something.
2: Oh, Jesus, Charlie.
4: Throw off the pervs.
2: Chuck's out kayaking in his see-through kayak and a
4: thong.
2: I'm there
4: you point at a perv to me and then I just paddle over there and then he gets an eyeful.
2: But they'd still think you were wearing shorts.
4: Oh, that's true.
2: Some sort of fur shorts.
4: That's true.
0: Fur shorts.
4: Oh, I bet you'd hate to see it.
2: Oh, my God.
4: Oh, you'd hate to see it.
2: I'd really hate to see it.
4: Yep, you'd hate to see it. Absolutely. I guarantee that.
2: We could torture people.
4: That's a C guarantee. You'd hate to see it.
2: You'd hate to see Chuck in a thong.
0: The alligator just swims away.
4: Oh, my God. They're all taking off. What's up? What is it?
2: That guy's hairy ass.
4: Oh, my God. They're like, they're throwing up. You never see him throwing up like that. Gators are spits puking out all arm. Over the blue.
2: A gator spits out an arm.
4: Yeah.
2: There we go.
4: It could happen. Place out it of literally gators. Could happen. So,
2: if you want to see the video, go check it out at DaveAndChuckTheFreak.com. Those are my thoughts, not yours. I'm Dave Hunter on Dave and Chuck the Freak.
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2: We'll take a break when we come back. What is an elderly couple being terrorized by? What's that grandfather saying about his bison attack at Yellowstone?
4: Oh, wow.
2: We finally hear from him. And how did one guy's plan to propose on a hike go wrong? All that and more coming up after this.
5: Previously on Dave and Chuck the Freak.
6: This is my favorite part that as we kicked off the vacation. So I don't know if this old man was just confused or if he was having a laugh. There was an older couple on our flight. Both had wheelchair assistance. Old Mexican guys wheel them to the luggage carousel.
4: Yeah, yeah, yeah.
6: Every piece of luggage, the old guy in his old guy voice.
4: Mine! That's mine! Yeah. Get it!
6: Jose would lift it off. And he's like,
4: oh, no, sorry, Juan.
6: Yeah. So then he put it back on. The next one would come by.
4: That's it!
6: Here
0: it is!
6: Oh, Amazon counting at 18.
0: Oh, must have grown God, crazy.
4: Juan, I'm really apologizing.
6: I just kept seeing the guy's face get redder and angrier. Poor Jose.
4: Not it. That's not it.
6: And the wife's just yelling at him because he kept getting it wrong.
4: Oh, you're an idiot.
6: I don't even know if they found theirs. We had our luggage and we're gone. And they hadn't had a single piece of luggage that was theirs yet. Hopefully they tipped them well. Not saying that was the hardest job.
4: I guarantee they didn't.
6: I felt so bad for the poor workers.
4: A shiny 50-cent piece.
6: Yeah,
4: that's U.S. currency. Don't spend it all in one place.
5: It's Dave and Chuck the Freak.
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0: the badass of the day.
1: The badasses of the day, in this case.
2: Badasses?
1: Our dogs.
2: Oh, cool.
1: Two women, dog walkers, out walking dogs, when this guy tried to assault them. And the dogs were like, not today.
2: Oh, no way. That's amazing.
1: These ladies walk us every day.
2: Wow, you never know, you know? Like, you never know if they're just going to be like, oh, well, we're just going to go over here to this tree.
1: No. These dogs ambushed the guy and chased him away. Here's the story from Australia and Nine News.
3: Canine instincts kicking in to stop an attempted sex offender on his way out. Two dog walkers and 11 dogs were strolling along Gardner's Creek in Kooyong around 11:30 yesterday morning when they noticed the man lurking in the bushes.
4: That's when he lunged for my friend and grabbed a hold of her like neck and upper shoulders. Then he started walking over to me and talking and threatening me to like get me into the tunnel, and he wanted to have sex with me.
3: As the dogs gave chase, the walkers tried to stop their minds from racing.
4: Thinking of all the different scenarios that could happen.
2: The most ferocious.
4: But I was more trying to jump into action rather than

0: focus on how scared I was.
1: Despite the efforts of the police chopper, officers and their own dog squad, the man remains on the run. The attack has shocked locals and left a sense of disquiet.
0: It's just really unnerving to know that it happened in broad daylight and it happened at all, full stop, really.
1: After what happened, the victims were understandably wary of returning, but they're determined not to let the attack stop them from doing their job.
0: I'm just going to have to be a little bit more cautious. I mean, I always have been anyway as a female. You always have to be alert. I'm not going to let it stop me from coming to the park that I enjoy so much and the dogs enjoy.
1: Selena Zhang, Nine News.
2: Yeah, that dog there, he's not going to do as much.
3: Not a lot.
2: You know? Yeah, whatever those two, that gray one there was like, it looks like a... Oh, kind of a, some kind of terrier or whatever. Yeah. Him and his buddy were like, you know what? We'll bite him. Yeah, well, I'll bite him if I can get him. I'll bite him.
4: The other ones were like, okay. I mean, are we running? What are we doing?
3: Yeah, they don't know.
2: Yeah, the
3: like,
2: Golden's
3: well, like, the Golden's like, we're playing?
2: It's like, get him, okay. I think.
3: Yeah, you go get him.
2: Oh, wow, we're getting him.
4: Or something?
2: Okay, I'm going to go back. Turn around and go back. The little one is like, I'll kill this son of a bitch. I'll kill him right to the end. I'll kill him. You want me to keep chasing him? No? Okay, I'm going to turn around then.
5: That's so true. The little guys are always the fiercest.
2: He was. He's the most. He's like, okay, we took care of it.
4: Threat level green now. Yeah. Threat level green.
2: My God.
4: We're fine.
2: That's the best.
4: And that's going to do it for us here on this Wednesday. Stay safe, and we'll talk to you next time on Dave and Chuck the Freak.
6: I think everyone should say penis so we can take away the negative power of the word. Yeah, so everybody?
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1: Hey, Amy Reed, she had her baby. 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Starting to feel a little more familiar again, isn't it? Did you miss me? Of course you did. I'm like that toxic boyfriend that you know you're not going to marry. Just going to have fun. I almost ruin your life until you kick me the hell out. That was nose spray. Allergies. I'm like that toxic boyfriend with allergies. Way past middle age. Holding you back from finding a real man. All right, we got a lot to get to, man. I got to get you caught up. We got a recap of the keyword from 8 a.m. Then I got a new one at noon. We want to give you a chance to win a trip to see whatever show you want to go to. We'll give you tickets, hotel, airfare, all that good stuff. 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

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It's Brady. If you missed the keyword at 8 a.m., good news. I'm going to hook you up so you could pick your concert, the show you want to go to, with hotel and airfare taken care of by the Fox. 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That's about an hour away. But your chance to catch up next on the Fox.

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Yeah, Brady with Fox 102.3, Columbia's classic rock. If you haven't heard the new Nickelback, dude, it's pretty heavy. I'll give you a taste. Iron Maiden, are they following in the footsteps of Kiss? Going virtual. 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
1: Nickelback just announced Everything Under the Sun, new album, and released the first single, Rattle the Cage. And it leans pretty heavy.

Iron Maiden may be moving into a virtual concert experience. Because even Eddie apparently needs a digital afterlife. Now, no virtual Maiden show has been formally announced. And this is cool if you're an old-school Metallica fan. Cliff Burton getting an online museum featuring memorabilia and material tied to his influence on thrash metal. I'm Brady. 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

It's not too early to start talking about the weekend. Man, it's the middle of the week, and we got a block party coming. 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

It's Fox 102.3, Columbia's Class of Rock. Just a reminder, Amy Reed is back. She didn't bring her baby to work, though. I'm good with kids, believe it or not, even though, you know, no mother in history has ever allowed me to hold her newborn infant. Even my ex, like when my daughter was born, she was hesitant. It's not like I'm going to try to breastfeed it. But Amy's back, and she's got a new keyword for you coming up at 5 o'clock. I try to keep you updated, too. Like, if you miss it at 8 a.m. or the

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Hots 102.3, Columbia's Classic Rock. So the song coming up next, it began with an instrumental that was never intended anyone outside the studio would ever hear. That was followed by a cover song the band rushed to release before another group could beat them to it. The artist, the song, and the story. Behind the Rock, coming up next on The Fox.

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1: There's definitely something strange about hearing those first few seconds. It doesn't sound planned. It sounds like somebody plugged into an amp and accidentally opened a door they weren't even looking for. During recording sessions, the band's producer had walked by and heard a guitarist warming up, just messing around between takes. It wasn't a song, not some carefully arranged masterpiece, just fingers moving, tapping. But he stopped, because he knew he heard something nobody else was doing. The guitarist wasn't even convinced it belonged on the album. Then another twist happened. Their version of a British Invasion classic almost didn't make it on the album. The record label wanted one more song, something with a little more punch. So they cut a cover quickly, and suddenly, the accidental warm-up became the fuse that lit it. One became one of the most famous guitar moments ever recorded. The other became the hit that introduced the world to him. Behind the Rock, it's Van Halen with Eruption, and You Really Got Me on the Fox.

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1: If a thruple situation opened up, would you have considered it?
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3: Like you're like it's a relationship?
1: It's
2: hold on, it's me and another guy.
1: We're gonna say
2: I don't need a boyfriend.
1: We're gonna say
2: I can't handle a girlfriend. I can't handle a boyfriend for sure.
3: Women don't really want to handle two guys.
2: No,
3: you know, like one guy's
1: DP.
2: I've seen like a Dungeons and Dragons.
3: I'm not talking about just the sex. I'm talking about living together and everyday life, Dave.
4: DP,
5: you mean double penetrating? They don't want to handle two guys inside of them at the same time.
4: Eiffel Towers every night.
5: Oh my god. Never thought about it.
2: No, two dudes. Yeah, just, it's
3: like,
2: annoying.
3: Like a relationship.
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Being able to pick the concert of your choice, hotel, airfare, taken care of by the Fox. 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

got the big old hairy fox. It's Brady. Just a reminder, coming up next hour, top of the hour, Amy Reed's back. I got my old airship back. I can enjoy my day now. Until then, I'm going to catch you up right now. 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

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If you haven't heard the new Nickelback, dude, it's pretty heavy. I'll give you a taste. Iron Maiden, are they following in the footsteps of Kiss, going virtual? 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
1: Nickelback just announced Everything Under the Sun, new album, and released the first single, Rattle the Cage. And it leans pretty heavy.

Iron Maiden may be moving into a virtual concert experience. Because even Eddie apparently needs a digital afterlife. Now, no virtual Maiden show has been formally announced. And this is cool if you're an old-school Metallica fan. Cliff Burton getting an online museum featuring memorabilia and material tied to his influence on thrash metal. I'm Brady. That's your news that rocks. You can stay up to date online anytime at fox1023.com.

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That's just about a week and a half away. Ultimate Led Zeppelin tribute act. If you've never seen them, and you're a Zeppelin fan, you can't miss this show, dude. I'm telling you. I've seen them like four, maybe five times. They get in that Zeppelin drag. They dress like the band. They play like the band. They sound like Zeppelin. Go get your tickets. IceHouseAmphitheater.com.

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Amy Reed. How long did she get out of work for pooping a baby out? It was like a month and a half, 2 months. Destroyed all my day drinking because I had to fill in for her. But she's back, and I get to go have drinks. Where am I going today? 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Damn it. Nowhere outside. You know what? It's 7-Eleven and straight to the couch. Amy Reed coming up next on the

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0: It's the Big Old Hairy Fox, 102.3. And if you're new here, I feel new here. I'm Amy. I'm back from maternity leave. And I'm happy to be back, but it's also hard. I have a 2-year-old and I have an 11-week-old baby. And I would, you know, spend lunchtime with my 2-year-old each day. And I got to hear adorable songs like this.
1: Can you sing the song? Can you sing the Itsy Bitsy Spider song?

And she loops it. It's a never-ending song for her. And I'm nice enough to not make you listen to that. We can move on to Bon Jovi. I will allow that. But it's hard, man. Thank you for kicking it with us. It's Fox 102.3, Columbia's Classic Rock.

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2: If a thruple situation opened up, would you have considered it?
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5: You mean double penetrating? 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
3: No, two dudes. Yeah, just, it's
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3: annoying.
4: Like a relationship.
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7: Good afternoon. Collisions at I-20 eastbound, two knots, and also I-20 east Clemson and I-20 east Alpine Road. Slowing it down. We got also Alpine at I-20 out with the collision. 77 north of two knots, 9900 Killigan Road and 8300 Park Lane. Wreck tying things up at Percival of Deer Lake and North Main at Prescott. 9400 Wilson Boulevard also. 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
3: 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Still sees millions of daily players. I mean, each day. And live events spanning over 60 countries. I was at a park in Irmo, and I watched a father and his daughter play Pokemon Go. And I was like, oh, I thought we all stopped this in 2016. 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Like, we can convert it to a table, but we need to swipe your card first. And Gamecock football players are teaming up with Richland Library for an afternoon of stories, games, photos, and autographs this Friday, July 17th. 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

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And now there's quite literally a cool shed for your beer. I'll tell you more about it in two songs on Fox 102.3.

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Natty Light's been coming out with some cool perks and merch for their fans. It's Fox 102.3 Columbia's Classic Rock. And if you want a cool shed, they're doing a giveaway. It's a solar-powered walk-in beer shed designed to keep your drinks cold all summer long. And if you're familiar with the Columbia heat, you know, that's quite the undertaking. But one lucky winner will receive the fully built cooler along with more than $15,000 in prepaid beer money, which is enough to buy 2 24-packs of Natty Light each month for 35 years. Entries for that open through the end of this month, through July 31st. So get in on that. It's Fox 102.

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2: Hard rock getting a lot of love. Streams of hard rock songs have popped 12% last year, which is, we're talking more relative to the overall music streaming average of just 5%. Iron Maiden, though, cashing in on that. The band sold off half of its master rights, plus a stake in their NIL, their name, image, and likeness rights, for an undisclosed sum. They're also on a sold-out tour. The buyers, Pop House Entertainment, they already own the music rights for the likes of Kiss, Tina Turner, but they're going to focus, quote, on turbocharging Maiden's plans for the future. By the way, if you need a case for getting your band back together, per Billboard, Iron Maiden has grossed $681 million in ticket sales across concerts dating back to 1984. And you know, back then they were like $3. It's Fox 102.3. Run to the hills.

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for you to win a trip to whatever show you want to go to. 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Yeah, man. We're talking travel accommodations, luxury hotel accommodations, and two tickets to a show. 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
2: Your hint, if Myrtle Beach was a state, a man's been sentenced after being caught having sex with a vacuum cleaner outside of his home. Like, if it's inside, you're like, do what you want to do, man. 51-year-old Kevin Westerhold, he entered a no-contest plea to indecent exposure for the incident earlier this year. He was sentenced to 12 months probation, fined $271, which is an interesting amount of money, and ordered to undergo a psychosexual evaluation within the next month. He was originally charged with a felony, but the count was later reduced to a misdemeanor. Police say witnesses provided photos and video of the act, which happened just in broad daylight outside. They also say a neighbor at a second vacation property also reported seeing him walking around nude on multiple occasions. Now, his lawyer said he recently completed his inpatient treatment. I would like to know if you were in there with him. What were you in for? You're in for it happened. If Myrtle Beach was a state, if you guessed Florida, you guessed the state correct on Fox 102.3.

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16: Rex tying things up now. We got him out on 77 northbound. Traffic is backed up from Bluff Road all the way back to Decker Boulevard and beyond. I-20 west from Broad River to Bush River Road and I-26 southbound to San Drew's Road. Backed up additionally. Little Pig's Buffet carryout and catering Thursday through Sunday. Alpine Road. Little Pig's Barbecue. Detour Dave.
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If you've just been driving around, you see kids out having a good time in summer as you're headed to work. You got your hour for lunch or whatever it is. Like, man, this should be my life. Now there is an adults-only free summer camp. It's Buffalo Trace Distillery. They're inviting bourbon fans. If you're 21 and older, you can enter the sweepstakes. They have a Kentucky campus where they'll be holding this. They're going to have blind tastings, trivia, barrel relays, and hands-on workshops. Then a handful of winners will also enjoy an overnight stay in their air-conditioned luxury tents. The sweepstakes now open. They'll have 90 winners that will be selected for this day camp, and 10 additional winners will receive the overnight experience. Summer, not just for kids, it's now for you too. It's Fox 102.3.

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3: Women don't really want to handle two guys.
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2: I've seen like a Dungeons and Dragons.
3: I'm not talking about just the sex. I'm talking about living together and everyday life, Dave.
1: DP,
4: you mean double penetrating? They don't want to handle two guys inside of them at the same time.
1: Eiffel Towers every night.
4: Oh my god. Never thought about it.
2: No, two dudes. Yeah, just it's
3: like,
2: annoying.
3: Like a relationship.
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for the first time in I don't know how long, airlines may be doing the right thing by you. Is the middle seat being removed from the airplane? 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
3: 10 years after its launch, Pokemon Go has racked up over 1 billion downloads and still sees millions of daily players in live events over the span of 60 countries. I thought people stopped that in 2016. I also participated in 2016. 2016 was quite the year, but that's neither here nor there. And weirdly enough, I was at a park in Irmo and I saw a daughter with her dad playing Pokemon Go. And I was, oh, this is still happening. United Airlines unveiled a new type of seating in its Economy Plus cabins that transforms the middle seat into a shared table, which leaves the window and the aisle seat, of course, with more room in the shared table. But my question is, which they did not specify in what I read about it, do you have to pay for it? 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

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It's like Chicago and Styx coming to the Trillion Amphitheater in Charlotte on this Saturday. 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

Columbia's Rock. It's Fox 102.3. Ride Night is in. Dad Fracking over that big home and close to that Friday. Oh, I can't wait. Doesn't look like we're going to get much more rain in between now and Friday. It's going to just be beautiful sunny skies in Columbia.

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Rolling Stones on Columbia's Classic Rock. It's Fox 102.3. Today is National Hot Dog Day, so I swung by Costco and got their famous $1.50 hot dog and also picked up some gummy worms because it's also National Gummy Worm Day. It's the Dinner of Champions. Hot dogs and worms.

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to any concert, where would you go? Who would you take? Well, of course you'd take me, right? Of course, we're friends, right? Well, Fox 102.3 has your chance to choose any concert you want, man. Seriously, got to get those keywords at 8 a.m. with your boys, Dave and Chuck the Freak. Also at noon and at 5 p.m. when you get that keyword, text it to 803-742-1023. And you could be scoring two tickets to any concert of your choosing. Also, luxury hotel stay and travel accommodations for you and a guest. I mean, for you and me. And, get yourself hooked up. But first, you got to get those keywords. First thing.

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Columbia's Rock. It's Fox 102.3. We got news outside the box coming up next hour, where we're going to be talking about a man who robbed a bank with a kitten. Can't make this stuff up, man. Seriously, there's just so many stupid people in this world. I mean, seriously, how do you rob a bank with a cat? You'd be like, give me all your money, or I will kill you with this pussycat. How do you do it? I'll tell you how this one jackass robbed a bank with a kitten. Not even a cat. A kitten. Stick around for this crazy-ass story.

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